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1: And here's your weather outlook from IC 100.3 FM. On this 4th of July, sunny, highs in the upper 60s, northeast winds to 10 miles per hour. Tonight, mostly clear, lows in the lower 50s, light winds. And tomorrow, mostly sunny, highs in the upper 60s, southwest winds to 10 miles per hour. I'm Nathaniel, and that's the weather forecast. 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

We're counting them down and playing them back to back here on IC 100.3 FM, your wonderful music station this 4th of July. That song was Impossible. No, it wasn't impossible to play. That's the name of it, Impossible, with Anne Berlin. And before that, Shane and Shame with Beauty for Ashes. Here's a note for you from the IC 100.3 FM calendar. The Bering Land Bridge National Preserve Visitor Center is now open, as you know. And if you haven't seen the new space and exhibits, they are worth seeing. They were developed in partnership with Sitnasauk Native Corporation and the tribal members from the native villages of Shishmaref, Wales, and Deering. They are open Monday through Friday from 10 to 5 in the Sitnasauk building there on Front Street, and it's well worth your time. Staff is very helpful, and it's insightful and fun, interactive as well. They've done a great job. So check it out if you're visiting in town and new. The Bering Land Bridge National Preserve Visitor Center is worth your time. Well, coming up, we have Between Thieves and Ofer, Blessing Ofer. But right now, it's Maverick City Music with Nobody But Jesus.

0: of the most common disabilities in our region. Noise-induced hearing loss is completely preventable, yet it affects about 20% of our people in the Bering Strait region, which is over twice the national rate. Loud sounds can cause permanent damage to your hearing. Even noise from power tools, boats, four-wheelers, and snow machines can cause damage when your ears are exposed over a period of time. Loud sounds like gunshots can cause hearing loss after only one shot. 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

0: Good morning, class. I'm Dr. David Stevens with the Christian Medical Association, and today we're going to talk about the elements in cigarettes. First, you have nicotine. Not only is nicotine one of 44 cancer-causing agents in cigarettes, it's also a common insecticide found in bug spray. Next, there's formaldehyde. It's used to preserve dead animals. Another dangerous chemical in cigarettes is cyanide. 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There's methanol, an element in rocket fuel. Hydrogen cyanide is what they use in gas chambers. Acetone is used to make paint stripper. And ammonia, we all recognize, is in toilet cleaners. Nip smoking in the bud. Tell your friends about the harmful ingredients in cigarettes.
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2: And here's your weather outlook from Icy 100.3 FM. On this 4th of July, sunny, highs in the upper 60s, northeast winds to 10 miles per hour. Tonight, mostly clear, lows in the lower 50s, light winds. And tomorrow, mostly sunny, highs in the upper 60s, southwest winds to 10 miles per hour. I'm Nathaniel, and that's the weather forecast. 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
1: And here's your weather outlook from IC 100.3 FM. On this 4th of July, sunny, highs in the upper 60s, northeast winds to 10 miles per hour. Tonight, mostly clear, lows in the lower 50s, light winds. And tomorrow, mostly sunny, highs in the upper 60s, southwest winds to 10 miles per hour. I'm Nathaniel, and that's the weather forecast. 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

0: Christian Hit Radio, this is Icy 100.3 FM. That was Caleb and John with the song Finished. Before that, the David Crowder Band with All I Can Say. And all I can say is, being here for 22 years in Nome, you don't get a 4th of July day like this very often. Could probably count it on one hand. And so I hope that you are having just a fabulous day with friends and family and enjoying your Independence Day celebrations. I for one, am super, super grateful for America and for all that God has done through her. Sure, she has her broken wings and things that have happened in our past, but that doesn't mitigate or reduce, in my mind, the blessings that have come through the people of God in this land seeking to do blessing and reaching out all across the world to bring the good news of the gospel and bless others and do good, especially to the household of faith, as Scripture says. So I hope you're having a great day today. We have a note for you from the IC 100.3 FM calendar. The Nome Food Bank is open Tuesdays and Thursday evenings. That's open from 4 to 6 right there across the street from Anvil City Square. And donations of food items can be taken to the food bank on Tuesdays and Thursdays. That's from 3:30 to 4, so a little bit before time you can slip in there and get items so they can organize them. You can call the Nome Community Center at 907-443-5259 to arrange a drop-off time if you need to. But Doris is doing a great job, and we're super grateful for all the distribution of food across our community and region. Back to the music. It's John Reddick with The Way.
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0: 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If you work at a desk job, you may need to work harder to keep off extra weight. 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Take frequent walk breaks. Climb stairs instead of taking the elevator. Although the number of calories you burn during these activities is small, doing them consistently may add up to help you keep your weight down.
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I grew up in a normal home in a normal town. All of a sudden, everything got crazy. 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I found out I was wrong. 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Alcoholics Anonymous. It works. 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
1: Here's the weather outlook from IC 100.3 FM. Tonight, mostly clear. Lows in the lower 50s, light winds. Tomorrow, sunny, highs in the upper 60s, southwest winds to 10 miles per hour. And tomorrow night, mostly clear. Lows in the lower 50s, northwest winds to 10 miles per hour. I'm Nathaniel, and that's the weather outlook. 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

Back-to-back Christian hits, 24 hours a day. That's right, all day long, right here on Icy 100.3 FM. That was Down Here with the song Here I Am. And before that, Stephen Curtis Chapman with Broken Dreams. A note for you from the Icy 100.3 FM calendar. You are invited to a community meeting Friday, July the 10th at 1:30 p.m. at the Katerevik Cultural Center. There's a French filmmaker here in town, and they're doing research on Lillian Ahling's amazing walk from New York to Nome and Teller in the year 1929. And they're working on producing an animated film, and the story of that, the title of the story will be The Mystery Woman. The film will be titled that. But you can check it out on Friday, July the 10th, 1:30 p.m. at the Katerevik Cultural Center. Other things are going on. Stay tuned for that. We have other announcements about it. But really, really cool stuff. We did an interview with her on the AM station this past week, and really good stuff. So interesting and exciting stories that kind of get buried and lost in time. But such as it is, hope you can check that out. Back to music, it's Chris Tomlin with God's Great Dance Floor, right here on Icy 100.3 FM.

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1: This is the Alaska Department of Fish and Game in Nome with an informational update for Norton Sound and Port Clarence. In the Port Clarence District, Port Clarence waters, including the Pilgrim River, remains open to net fishing 24 hours a day, 7 days a week. As of July 3rd, 2,953 sockeye salmon have passed through the Pilgrim River weir, and the season projection is for a salmon abundance greater than the escapement goal threshold of 6,400 fish. The department is waiving per household annual harvest limits to provide additional subsistence fishing opportunity on surplus sockeye salmon. Effective 12:01 p.m. Saturday, July 4, annual per household harvest limits for sockeye salmon will be waived. The annual per household limit for king salmon in the Pilgrim River remains 3 fish. A subsistence permit is required to retain salmon caught while subsistence fishing in the Port Clarence District, including Pilgrim River and the Nome, Gullivan, and Elam subdistricts. In the Nome subdistrict, the subsistence fishing schedule went into effect June 15. Marine waters east of Cape Nome are open 7 days a week. Marine waters west of Cape Nome and all freshwaters of the Nome subdistrict are open to gillnet fishing from 6 p.m. on Wednesday until 6 p.m. on Mondays each week. Obtaining subsistence permits and reporting harvest is available online and can be found by going to adfg.alaska.gov. For any fisheries questions or for assistance obtaining a subsistence salmon permit, please call Fish and Game in Nome at 907-443-5167. This has been an informational update from the Alaska Department of Fish and Game in Nome.
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3: The next Nome tide will be a high tide at 2:56 p.m., followed by a low tide at 3:19 a.m. Sunday morning. The marine forecast for Western Alaska coastal waters out to 15 nautical miles, posted 3:46 a.m. Saturday, July the 4th, outlook to Sunday. Zone 2803, quick pack to Cape Stevens. Today, north winds 5 knots, seas 2 feet, subsiding. Tonight, northwest winds 5 knots, seas 1 foot. Sunday, southwest winds 5 knots, seas 1 foot. Sunday night, northwest winds 10 knots, seas 2 feet. Zone 2804, Cape Stevens to Moses Point. Today, north winds 5 knots, becoming south, seas building to 2 foot. Tonight, southwest winds 10 knots, seas 2 feet. Sunday, southwest winds 5 knots, seas calm. Sunday night, southwest winds 10 knots, seas 2 feet. Zone 2805, Moses Point to Sledge Island. Today, north winds 10 knots, seas 3 feet, subsiding. Tonight, southwest winds 10 knots, seas 2 feet. Sunday, south winds 5 knots, seas 1 foot. And Sunday night, west winds 15 knots, seas 2 feet. Zone 2806, Sledge Island to Wales. Today, north winds 10 knots, seas 5 feet, subsiding. Tonight, north winds 15 knots, seas 3 feet. Sunday, northwest winds 10 knots, seas 2 feet. Sunday night, south winds 15 knots, seas 2 feet.
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100.3 FM. Tonight, mostly clear. Lows in the lower 50s. Light winds. Tomorrow, sunny. Highs in the upper 60s. Southwest winds to 10 miles per hour. And tomorrow night, mostly clear. Lows in the lower 50s. Northwest winds to 10 miles per hour. I'm Nathaniel, and that's the weather outlook. 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
1: Here's the weather outlook from IC 100.3 FM. Tonight, mostly clear. Lows in the lower 50s, light winds. Tomorrow, sunny, highs in the upper 60s, southwest winds to 10 miles per hour. And tomorrow night, mostly clear. Lows in the lower 50s, northwest winds to 10 miles per hour. I'm Nathaniel, and that's the weather outlook. 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

0: We're counting them down and playing them back-to-back here on IC 100.3 FM. That was Shane and Shane with Mercy Rains. Love their stuff. And before that, we had Zealand Worship with Spirit Sing. And here's a note for you from the IC 100.3 FM calendar. The Norton Sound Health Corporation's fish cutting tables are up and located at the mouth of the Nome River. These tables are for community use throughout the summer, and we're super grateful for that. But please keep them where they are located and wash them down after using. They are something for everyone to use, and it's good for us to take care of them for each other. I always tell my kids, leave it better than you found it. And that can apply here, too. Well, back to the music. It's Forrest Frank now with The Figs, and it's all right here on Icy 100.3 FM, the song Lemonade.
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That was Big Daddy Weave with I've Just Seen Too Much. And before that, we had Leland with Yes, You Have, and the Wren Collective with Joy of the Lord. Well, I'm pondering.

0: this day through the eyes of the verse of the day. This is, as you know, Independence Day, July the 4th. We are celebrating our independence as a nation. And it's such a great celebration and realization. I just actually listened to someone's comments who live overseas in England, and they're saying, America, you don't know how good you've got it. We wish we could be there. Your freedom is taken for granted by you. I would give my right arm, literally, to be able to move to America and enjoy the freedoms that you have. That's all true, and we take so much for granted. But I think often we take it for granted because we don't understand what the verse of the day is saying about our perspectives as a nation. And the verse of the day is from Psalms 33, verse 12. Blessed is the nation whose God is the Lord, the people he chose for his inheritance. And that's an absolute fact. Blessed is the nation whose God is the Lord. Now, the world will tell you differently. The news will tell you differently. The people will tell you differently. But when you look behind that messaging, who's the one telling you that? It's not coming from God. It's coming from the enemy. And the enemy of our souls, who seeks to devour, steal, kill, and destroy. He plays charades. He hides and lurks and draws us into the lusts of the flesh and the lust of the eyes and the pride of life. But Jesus says, if any man will come after me, let him deny himself, take up his cross daily, and follow me. That person has made God their Lord, and blessed is that nation. May we be a blessed people as we move forward, truly choosing to follow Christ with all of our heart, soul, mind, and strength, and to love our neighbors as ourselves.
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0: Here's the weather outlook from Icy 100.3 FM. Tonight, mostly clear. Lows in the lower 50s, light winds. Tomorrow, sunny, highs in the upper 60s, southwest winds to 10 miles per hour. And tomorrow night, mostly clear. Lows in the lower 50s, northwest winds to 10 miles per hour. I'm Nathaniel, and that's the weather outlook. 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

0: One in four U.S. babies are at risk for severe infections because they're not completely vaccinated by age two.
1: 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Now Matthew is getting caught up on his vaccines.
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1: Here's the weather outlook from IC 100.3 FM. Tonight, mostly clear. Lows in the lower 50s, light winds. Tomorrow, sunny, highs in the upper 60s, southwest winds to 10 miles per hour. And tomorrow night, mostly clear. Lows in the lower 50s, northwest winds to 10 miles per hour. I'm Nathaniel, and that's the weather outlook. 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

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This is IC 100.3 FM, and that was Heather Williams with Hallelujah. Before that, Jason Crabb with Near. I'm Nathaniel Hobbs, and I have a note for you from the IC 100.3 FM calendar. Now, we've been talking about this, and as I said, if you follow along, there's a little bit more information about this. Katirvik Cultural Center is hosting a free youth activity, and that's also going to be Friday, July the 10th. It's for 1 hour from 3:30 to 4:30, and they're working on sharing how to incorporate history and filmmaking through animation. And the French animator Arlie Paulet is going to be sharing that, and I'd love to be in on that myself, hoping I can make that time. But if you'd like for more information, you can call 907-217-1298. You could also send an email to info@nwplanning.net and find out more about it. Well, let's see. Coming up, we've got Archer's Rise. We've got FM Static. And let's see, Abandoned, others. Jordan St. Cyr. But right now, it's Josh Baldwin with Made for More.

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0: 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And finally, have regular screening exams of the breast, prostate, colon, rectum, and cervix.
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2: Here's the weather outlook from ICY 100.3 FM. Tonight, mostly clear. Lows in the lower 50s, light winds. Tomorrow, sunny, highs in the upper 60s, southwest winds to 10 miles per hour. And tomorrow night, mostly clear. Lows in the lower 50s, northwest winds to 10 miles per hour. I'm Nathaniel, and that's the weather outlook. 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
1: Here's the weather outlook from IC 100.3 FM. Tonight, mostly clear. Lows in the lower 50s, light winds. Tomorrow, sunny, highs in the upper 60s, southwest winds to 10 miles per hour. And tomorrow night, mostly clear. Lows in the lower 50s, northwest winds to 10 miles per hour. I'm Nathaniel, and that's the weather outlook. 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

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Colton Dixon with You Are. And before that, Ellie Gable, I guess it is, with the song Glory Bound. I'm Nathaniel Hobbs, and as we're wrapping up this 4th of July today, this day of celebration, I trust it's been a wonderful day. What an incredible, beautiful weather it has been. I hope you and your family have been able to just enjoy time together, knowing it's the blessing of the Lord. The scripture reminds us that it's the blessings that come from God, they're free. You don't have to work for them. The blessings of the Lord makes truly rich, and he adds no sorrow with it. Neither does toiling increase it, as the scripture says. And so I just trust that you've been able to enjoy the blessings of the Lord today, preparing your heart as we go to worship tomorrow as a people of God gather together to give thanks. But I do have a note for you from the IC 100.3 FM calendar. And this is a great a note. The deadline to submit nominations for Bering Strait Native Corporation Young Provider and the Youth Cultural Bearer and also the newly established Young Leader Awards is July 10th. That's also Friday. These awards annually recognize young shareholders and descendants who are serving as positive examples through leadership, through culture, through stewardship, service, commitment to the well-being of their families and communities. And so it's pretty high marks there. But I'll tell you what, I know some of these young people, and there are some worthy nominations. And so nominations will be accepted from family members, tribal and corporate board members, school teachers, administrators, and even us community members. So if you'd like to nominate somebody, for more information, you can do this. You can get the form online. You can go to BeringStraits.com/youth. 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Youth-awards. So Bering Straits is where it's at. 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And find that form right there. Well, back to music with 10th Avenue North. It's Letting Go for Dear Life as we keep on counting them down here on your Christian Hit Radio, IC 100.3 FM.

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0: 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If you are unsure whether you have an allergy or intolerance, visit your doctor or allergy specialist.
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2: Here's the weather outlook from Icy 100.3 FM. Tonight, mostly clear. Lows in the lower 50s, light winds. Tomorrow, sunny, highs in the upper 60s, southwest winds to 10 miles per hour. And tomorrow night, mostly clear. Lows in the lower 50s, northwest winds to 10 miles per hour. I'm Nathaniel, and that's the weather outlook. 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

0: To protect his home and family from disaster, Steve used courage, wisdom, and his camera phone.
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1: Here's the weather outlook from IC 100.3 FM. Tonight, mostly clear. Lows in the lower 50s, light winds. Tomorrow, sunny, highs in the upper 60s, southwest winds to 10 miles per hour. And tomorrow night, mostly clear. Lows in the lower 50s, northwest winds to 10 miles per hour. I'm Nathaniel, and that's the weather outlook. 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

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This is Icy 100.3 FM. That was Third Day with Call My Name, and before that, Mercy Me with Spoken For. Well, it's just like that. We have almost rounded out your long weekend, middle of your weekend, I should say, getting ready for Sunday. And but we do want to bring you a note here from the IC 100.3 FM calendar. And this is something that applies to older kids. A lot of our stuff is focused on the younger tots. But this is youth ages 8 to 13. And they're invited to the Kagoya-Kosga Public Library as well for an older youth craft program. And that's going to be on Thursdays from 10:30 to noon at the library. Adult supervision is not required, but a one-time parent or guardian registration is, and you can register in advance, or the first time your child attends, you can register then. If you'd like more information, call the library. The number there is 907-443-6628. Hats off. Kudos to the staff there at the library doing a great job to provide programs for our youth and keep them engaged. So that's right, youth ages 8 to 13, that's on Thursdays from 10:30 to noon at the library. Back to music, Seth Schluter with Won't Start Now.

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0: Come on, future mommies. Breathe. And one, and two, and three.
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3: Here's the weather outlook from Icy 100.3 FM. Tonight, mostly clear, lows in the lower 50s, light winds. Tomorrow, sunny, highs in the upper 60s, southwest winds to 10 miles per hour. And tomorrow night, mostly clear, lows in the lower 50s, northwest winds to 10 miles per hour. I'm Nathaniel, and that's the weather outlook. 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

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This happens when particles from sugary foods like soda, raisins, candy, or even milk are left on the teeth. Bacteria thrive on these foods and produce acid. 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For the ADA Dental Minute, I'm Dr. Maria Lopez-Howell. 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
1: Here's the weather outlook from IC 100.3 FM. Tonight, mostly clear. Lows in the lower 50s, light winds. Tomorrow, sunny, highs in the upper 60s, southwest winds to 10 miles per hour. And tomorrow night, mostly clear. Lows in the lower 50s, northwest winds to 10 miles per hour. I'm Nathaniel, and that's the weather outlook. 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

the evidence of grace. And as I listen, it occurs to me, everybody's got their own 13. So what's your story about his glory? You gotta find your place in the history of grace. Yeah, what's your story?

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Capital Kings with the song Get Lifted. Before that, Matthew West with Next Things You Know, Next Thing You Know, and Brandon Lake with Hard Fought Hallelujah. We have a note for you from the Icy 100.3 FM calendar, and some of you tuning in late here may be the time to drop this one in. 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And you can find out about it. 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All that space to run around and not be dirty. Especially if it's raining. It's always great. Back to music. 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

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And that was Hannah Kerr with Jesus Is Why. I love that song. My name is Nathaniel Hobbs. It's been wonderful to be here with you today on this, your Independence Day, wrapping it up right here, the last segment, last hour before midnight. But I just want to leave you with a thought and a verse if you're still tuned in and listening and not already in bed. This is a thought, Galatians 5:1, that's been on my mind for all day, actually, today and even last night, yesterday. It's Galatians 5:1. And from the King James Bible, it says, "Stand fast."

0: of addiction, from the dictates of slavery to pornography and to the lust of the world and the lust of the flesh and the lust of our eyes. And so Christ has set us free. So therefore, in that liberty in which he has made us free, do not be entangled again with the yoke of bondage. And God has given us ways to separate ourselves from that. If you're struggling with things that are addictions or things that you're struggling with, maybe in your life, become friends with someone and in accountability, make them accountable, help them come into that fellowship with you in that burden of sin or that struggle that you're carrying, that you might find freedom to the steps to walk in that freedom, the liberty that Christ has given to you to overcome the powers of the evil one. Scripture says that no temptation has taken us, but such as is common to man. But God is faithful, and he will not suffer us to be tempted above that we're able, but with the temptation make a way of escape that we can bear it. And we can do that with one another. So I trust that tomorrow you will be able to find your way to church and be in fellowship with other believers, encouraging them and allowing them to encourage you in our walk with Jesus in relationship and fellowship with him. God bless you, my friend. Have a great rest of your day, and I look forward to seeing you tomorrow.
1: I was using, then basically it would be like an all-day event. It's just miserable. And now that I'm in Teen Challenge, I feel whole, and I feel like that void in my heart is filled with Jesus, and I have a future, and I actually look forward to it.
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0: Here's the weather outlook from Icy 100.3 FM. Tonight, mostly clear. Lows in the lower 50s, light winds. Tomorrow, sunny. Highs in the upper 60s, southwest winds to 10 miles per hour. And tomorrow night, mostly clear. Lows in the lower 50s, northwest winds to 10 miles per hour. I'm Nathaniel, and that's the weather outlook. 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
1: Happy Independence Day. Here's your overnight weather forecast from IC 100.3 FM. Mostly sunny today with highs in the upper 60s with northeast winds to 10 miles per hour. Tonight, mostly clear, lows in the lower 50s and light winds. Then tomorrow, mostly sunny on Sunday, highs in the upper 60s with southwest winds to 10 miles per hour. I'm Jonathan, and that's your overnight weather forecast. 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
1: How many times have you simply needed someone to listen? 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
2: Happy Independence Day. Here's your overnight weather forecast from IC 100.3 FM. Mostly sunny today with highs in the upper 60s with northeast winds to 10 miles per hour. Tonight, mostly clear, lows in the lower 50s and light winds. Then tomorrow, mostly sunny on Sunday, highs in the upper 60s with southwest winds to 10 miles per hour. I'm Jonathan, and that's your overnight weather forecast. 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
1: Happy Independence Day. Here's your overnight weather forecast from IC 100.3 FM. Mostly sunny today with highs in the upper 60s with northeast winds to 10 miles per hour. Tonight, mostly clear, lows in the lower 50s and light winds. Then tomorrow, mostly sunny on Sunday, highs in the upper 60s with southwest winds to 10 miles per hour. I'm Jonathan, and that's your overnight weather forecast. 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
1: Happy Independence Day. Here's your overnight weather forecast from IC 100.3 FM. Mostly sunny today with highs in the upper 60s with northeast winds to 10 miles per hour. Tonight, mostly clear, lows in the lower 50s and light winds. Then tomorrow, mostly sunny on Sunday, highs in the upper 60s with southwest winds to 10 miles per hour. I'm Jonathan, and that's your overnight weather forecast. 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
1: Happy Independence Day. Here's your overnight weather forecast from IC 100.3 FM. Mostly sunny today with highs in the upper 60s with northeast winds to 10 miles per hour. Tonight, mostly clear, lows in the lower 50s and light winds. Then tomorrow, mostly sunny on Sunday, highs in the upper 60s with southwest winds to 10 miles per hour. I'm Jonathan, and that's your overnight weather forecast. 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
2: Happy Independence Day. Here's your overnight weather forecast from IC 100.3 FM. Mostly sunny today with highs in the upper 60s with northeast winds to 10 miles per hour. Tonight, mostly clear, lows in the lower 50s and light winds. Then tomorrow, mostly sunny on Sunday, highs in the upper 60s with southwest winds to 10 miles per hour. I'm Jonathan, and that's your overnight weather forecast. 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
1: Happy Independence Day. Here's your overnight weather forecast from IC 100.3 FM. Mostly sunny today with highs in the upper 60s with northeast winds to 10 miles per hour. Tonight, mostly clear, lows in the lower 50s and light winds. Then tomorrow, mostly sunny on Sunday, highs in the upper 60s with southwest winds to 10 miles per hour. I'm Jonathan, and that's your overnight weather forecast. 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
1: How do you handle loneliness? It's a feeling we all struggle with from time to time. Some may try to fill their time with distractions like social media, Netflix, medication. But what are you left with when there's nothing to watch or when the bottle's empty? Jesus knew loneliness as well. Leading up to the cross, we see him in the Garden of Gethsemane, overwhelmed with emotion and praying to his Father, asking for another way. But in the end, he says, "Not my will, but yours be done." I think something we should learn from Jesus is that even in our darkest times, at the loneliest moments, God still has a plan and a will for our life. You are never alone. The creator of the universe resides in your heart, and he's more than happy to call it home.
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2: Happy Independence Day. Here's your overnight weather forecast from IC 100.3 FM. Mostly sunny today with highs in the upper 60s with northeast winds to 10 miles per hour. Tonight, mostly clear, lows in the lower 50s and light winds. Then tomorrow, mostly sunny on Sunday, highs in the upper 60s with southwest winds to 10 miles per hour. I'm Jonathan, and that's your overnight weather forecast. 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
1: Happy Independence Day. Here's your overnight weather forecast from IC 100.3 FM. Mostly sunny today with highs in the upper 60s with northeast winds to 10 miles per hour. Tonight, mostly clear, lows in the lower 50s and light winds. Then tomorrow, mostly sunny on Sunday, highs in the upper 60s with southwest winds to 10 miles per hour. I'm Jonathan, and that's your overnight weather forecast. 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
2: Happy Independence Day. Here's your overnight weather forecast from IC 100.3 FM. Mostly sunny today with highs in the upper 60s with northeast winds to 10 miles per hour. Tonight, mostly clear, lows in the lower 50s and light winds. Then tomorrow, mostly sunny on Sunday, highs in the upper 60s with southwest winds to 10 miles per hour. I'm Jonathan, and that's your overnight weather forecast. 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
1: Happy Independence Day. Here's your overnight weather forecast from IC 100.3 FM. Mostly sunny today with highs in the upper 60s with northeast winds to 10 miles per hour. Tonight, mostly clear, lows in the lower 50s and light winds. Then tomorrow, mostly sunny on Sunday, highs in the upper 60s with southwest winds to 10 miles per hour. I'm Jonathan, and that's your overnight weather forecast. 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
0: So, Amber, what happened at school today?
2: Oh, nothing.
0: Really?
1: But having regular dinner together gives kids a better chance to thrive.
0: Anybody act stuck up today? Kind of like this ketchup?
2: Yeah, Chloe is. She says that I'm taking sides with Jordan and Zoe. Here, Dad, let me get that.
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3: Happy Independence Day. Here's your overnight weather forecast from IC 100.3 FM. Mostly sunny today with highs in the upper 60s with northeast winds to 10 miles per hour. Tonight, mostly clear, lows in the lower 50s and light winds. Then tomorrow, mostly sunny on Sunday, highs in the upper 60s with southwest winds to 10 miles per hour. I'm Jonathan, and that's your overnight weather forecast. 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

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This public service announcement has been brought to you by the Alaska Council on Domestic Violence and Sexual Assault and Bering Sea Women's Group.

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1: Happy Independence Day. Here's your overnight weather forecast from IC 100.3 FM. Mostly sunny today with highs in the upper 60s with northeast winds to 10 miles per hour.

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2: Happy Independence Day. Here's your overnight weather forecast from IC 100.3 FM. Mostly sunny today with highs in the upper 60s with northeast winds to 10 miles per hour. Tonight, mostly clear, lows in the lower 50s and light winds. Then tomorrow, mostly sunny on Sunday, highs in the upper 60s with southwest winds to 10 miles per hour. I'm Jonathan, and that's your overnight weather forecast. 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
1: Happy Independence Day. Here's your overnight weather forecast from IC 100.3 FM. Mostly sunny today with highs in the upper 60s with northeast winds to 10 miles per hour. Tonight, mostly clear, lows in the lower 50s and light winds. Then tomorrow, mostly sunny on Sunday, highs in the upper 60s with southwest winds to 10 miles per hour. I'm Jonathan, and that's your overnight weather forecast. 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

0: 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I noticed that most of the goals I had as a kid were slipping by. 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
1: 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God often sends others into our lives to be of great help to us, and us to them. In the Bible, Paul had to depend on others to lower him in a basket, to escape outside the city wall. 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Maybe you have had a hard time asking God for help, but God rarely asks us to fly solo. You can depend on others, and more importantly, you can depend on Him.
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2: Happy Independence Day. Here's your overnight weather forecast from IC 100.3 FM. Mostly sunny today with highs in the upper 60s with northeast winds to 10 miles per hour. Tonight, mostly clear, lows in the lower 50s and light winds. Then tomorrow, mostly sunny on Sunday, highs in the upper 60s with southwest winds to 10 miles per hour. I'm Jonathan, and that's your overnight weather forecast. 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

0: 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The good news is that earplugs and earmuffs are effective in preventing this damage if used correctly. 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
1: Here's the weather outlook from IC 100.3 FM. Today, mostly sunny, highs in the upper 60s, southwest winds to 10 miles per hour. Tonight, mostly clear, lows in the upper 40s, northwest winds to 10 miles per hour. And tomorrow, mostly sunny, highs in the 60s, west winds to 15 miles per hour. I'm Pierce, and that's the weather outlook. 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

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That was Mighty to Save from Michael W. Smith. Here's a note from the calendar. You are invited to a community meeting Friday, July 10th at 1:30 p.m. at the Katervik Cultural Center. French filmmakers are researching Lillian Alling's amazing walk from New York to Nome and Teller during 1929 and will produce an animated film of the story titled The Mystery Woman. At 3:30 p.m., Aurélie Pollet from France will lead a youth activity on film and animation. Up next is Grace from Steve Fee.

0: His questions were like a message flashing in the front of his mind as he woke up each morning. I need to know. I need to know. His need to know about God was so great, he was ready to pay someone to come talk to him. He needed answers. A friend connected him with a CEF leader. The questions that this 9-year-old had were deep. He wanted to know the purpose of life, why he'd been created. He asked what happens to people when they die, how did Jesus rise from the dead? As the message of salvation was clearly explained to him, his response was simple. I believe, he said. With the faith of a child, all that was presented was accepted. Could you answer these questions if a child asked you? Child Evangelism Fellowship of Alaska trains adults and teens to share the message of salvation. Do you want to know more about how to share the gospel? 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
1: Here's the weather outlook from IC 100.3 FM. Today, mostly sunny, highs in the upper 60s, southwest winds to 10 miles per hour. Tonight, mostly clear, lows in the upper 40s, northwest winds to 10 miles per hour. And tomorrow, mostly sunny, highs in the 60s, west winds to 15 miles per hour. I'm Pierce, and that's the weather outlook. 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
1: Here's the weather outlook from IC 100.3 FM. Today, mostly sunny, highs in the upper 60s, southwest winds to 10 miles per hour. Tonight, mostly clear, lows in the upper 40s, northwest winds to 10 miles per hour. And tomorrow, mostly sunny, highs in the 60s, west winds to 15 miles per hour. I'm Pierce, and that's the weather outlook. 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

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Here's a note from the calendar. Bering Land Bridge National Preserve hosts Tundra Tots for children ages 3 to 5 every Wednesday at 10:30 a.m. at the Bering Land Bridge Heritage Center on Front Street. 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Adult supervision is required. Up next is The Reckoning from Andrew Peterson.

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1: This is the Alaska Department of Fish and Game in Nome with an informational update for Norton Sound and Port Clarence. In the Port Clarence District, Port Clarence waters, including the Pilgrim River, remains open to net fishing 24 hours a day, 7 days a week. As of July 3rd, 2,953 sockeye salmon have passed through the Pilgrim River weir, and the season projection is for a salmon abundance greater than the escapement goal threshold of 6,400 fish. The department is waiving per household annual harvest limits to provide additional subsistence fishing opportunity on surplus sockeye salmon. Effective 12:01 p.m. Saturday, July 4, annual per household harvest limits for sockeye salmon will be waived. The annual per household limit for king salmon in the Pilgrim River remains 3 fish. A subsistence permit is required to retain salmon caught while subsistence fishing in the Port Clarence District, including Pilgrim River and the Nome, Gullivan, and Elam subdistricts. In the Nome subdistrict, the subsistence fishing schedule went into effect June 15. Marine waters east of Cape Nome are open 7 days a week.

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1: The next Nome tide will be a high tide at 10:56 a.m., followed by a low tide at 4:02 p.m. The marine forecast for Western Alaska coastal waters out to 15 nautical miles, posted at 3:46 a.m., Sunday, July 5th, outlook to Monday. Zone 2803, quick pack to Cape Stevens. Today, west winds 10 knots, seas building to 2 feet. Tonight, west winds 10 knots, seas 2 feet. Monday, west winds 10 knots, seas 2 feet. Monday night, northwest winds 10 knots, seas 2 feet. Zone 2804, Cape Stevens to Moses Point. Today, southwest winds 10 knots, seas building to 2 feet. Tonight, southwest winds 10 knots, seas 2 feet. Monday, southwest winds 10 knots, seas 2 feet. Monday night, southwest winds 15 knots, seas 2 feet. Zone 2805, Moses Point to Sledge Island. Today, southwest winds 10 knots, seas building to 2 feet. Tonight, west winds 10 knots, seas 2 feet. Monday, west winds 10 knots, seas 2 feet. Monday night, west winds 15 knots, seas 3 feet. Zone 2806, Sledge Island to Wales. Today, north winds 10 knots becoming west, seas 2 feet. Tonight, south winds 10 knots, seas 2 feet. Monday, south winds 10 knots, seas 3 feet. Monday night, south winds 15 knots, seas 3 feet.

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1: Here's the weather outlook from IC 100.3 FM. Today, mostly sunny, highs in the upper 60s, southwest winds to 10 miles per hour. Tonight, mostly clear, lows in the upper 40s, northwest winds to 10 miles per hour. And tomorrow, mostly sunny, highs in the 60s, west winds to 15 miles per hour. I'm Pierce, and that's the weather outlook. 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
1: Here's the weather outlook from IC 100.3 FM. Today, mostly sunny, highs in the upper 60s, southwest winds to 10 miles per hour. Tonight, mostly clear, lows in the upper 40s, northwest winds to 10 miles per hour. And tomorrow, mostly sunny, highs in the 60s, west winds to 15 miles per hour. I'm Pierce, and that's the weather outlook. 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

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Up next is God Undefeatable from Todd Agnew.

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1: Life is short. 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I remember when I was a kid, a year or two stretched out like eternity. Now with every passing year, time seems to accelerate. 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Maybe there will be grown children seeing you as old, and you'll marvel at how quick the day swept by. 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
2: Here's the weather outlook from IC 100.3 FM. Today, mostly sunny, highs in the upper 60s, southwest winds to 10 miles per hour. Tonight, mostly clear, lows in the upper 40s, northwest winds to 10 miles per hour. And tomorrow, mostly sunny, highs in the 60s, west winds to 15 miles per hour. I'm Pierce, and that's the weather outlook. 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
1: Here's the weather outlook from IC 100.3 FM. Today, mostly sunny, highs in the upper 60s, southwest winds to 10 miles per hour. Tonight, mostly clear, lows in the upper 40s, northwest winds to 10 miles per hour. And tomorrow, mostly sunny, highs in the 60s, west winds to 15 miles per hour. I'm Pierce, and that's the weather outlook. 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

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For more information, call 907-217-1298 or send an email to info@nwplanning.net. 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

0: is one of the most common disabilities in our region. Noise-induced hearing loss is completely preventable, yet it affects about 20% of our people in the Bering Strait region, which is over twice the national rate. Loud sounds can cause permanent damage to your hearing. Even noise from power tools, boats, four-wheelers, and snow machines can cause damage when your ears are exposed over a period of time. Loud sounds like gunshots can cause hearing loss after only one shot. Please don't take any chances this year when you're out hunting, four-wheeling, snow machining, carving, or cutting wood. 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
4: Here's the weather outlook from IC 100.3 FM. Today, mostly sunny, highs in the upper 60s, southwest winds to 10 miles per hour. Tonight, mostly clear, lows in the upper 40s, northwest winds to 10 miles per hour. And tomorrow, mostly sunny, highs in the 60s, west winds to 15 miles per hour. I'm Pierce, and that's the weather outlook. 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
1: Here's the weather outlook from IC 100.3 FM. Today, mostly sunny, highs in the upper 60s, southwest winds to 10 miles per hour. Tonight, mostly clear, lows in the upper 40s, northwest winds to 10 miles per hour. And tomorrow, mostly sunny, highs in the 60s, west winds to 15 miles per hour. I'm Pierce, and that's the weather outlook. 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

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Youth ages 8 to 13 are invited to the Kogoya-Kosciuszko Public Library Older Youth Craft Program, Thursdays from 10:30 to noon at the library. 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
2: Here's the weather outlook from IC 100.3 FM. Today, mostly sunny, highs in the upper 60s, southwest winds to 10 miles per hour. Tonight, mostly clear, lows in the upper 40s, northwest winds to 10 miles per hour. And tomorrow, mostly sunny, highs in the 60s, west winds to 15 miles per hour. I'm Pierce, and that's the weather outlook. 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

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Here's a note from the calendar. 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Up next is The Change Inside of Me from Mercy Me.

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1: Magazine. I grew up in a normal home in a normal town. All of a sudden, everything got crazy. 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Alcoholics Anonymous. It works. 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
1: In the Bible, we find these words written by the Apostle Paul. 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It's part of being human. But are you dwelling on past mistakes, or are you allowing God to heal, to help you learn from them, and to continue the race ahead? We all have painful memories, but take this message from Paul and learn to look forward to what God has in store for you today.
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2: Here's the weather outlook from IC 100.3 FM. Today, mostly sunny, highs in the upper 60s, southwest winds to 10 miles per hour. Tonight, mostly clear, lows in the upper 40s, northwest winds to 10 miles per hour. And tomorrow, mostly sunny, highs in the 60s, west winds to 15 miles per hour. I'm Pierce, and that's the weather outlook. 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

0: What are you doing out there?
1: Come on!
2: I saw you at the game the other night. Yeah, you. 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But let me be real with you. This isn't the pros. It's school sports, and it's a game. Our game. So please, let us play.
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2: And all student athletes in Alaska.

0: New this week at number 20, that is Toby Mac with Lord It Feels Good. Well, that's not the only new song we have for you this weekend. We also have this new one from Matt Maher hitting our chart. This one is called Gonna Be Alright. Here it is now on 20, the Countdown Magazine.
1: Number 19. Mm-hmm.

0: prayer.
1: That is Bea Turner at number 18 after climbing two this week here on 20 The Countdown magazine. It's called Somebody's Praying. You know that he was once told he might never sing again after a surgery left one of his vocal cords paralyzed. Doctors ordered him to remain completely silent for months. That is tough to do. But after what he described as a miraculous healing, his voice returned and ultimately launched his music career here in Christian music. So I'm so glad that worked out. Well, hey, if you were listening here in the United States this weekend, then you know this marks a pretty big milestone. America is turning 250 years old. I cannot believe it. Now, I know that's pretty young for some other countries around the world. So if you live in a place that's maybe a lot older than America, you've got to chime in and let me know at our website at 20thecountdown.com. But we are so thankful for the freedom so many of us have to share and hear the gospel here in America. And one of the things I love most is that while some of us are celebrating a national holiday this week, we're all part of something even bigger. 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
1: 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It is still so early that you just never know. 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

0: perfectly.
1: That is called Perfectly here on 20 The Countdown Magazine. At number 16 after a two-point climb, that's Micah Tyler, and he is joined on that version by Colton Dixon, a fresh version that we just got our hands on. That's pretty cool. Well, last weekend I told you about a giveaway that we were doing. It was two tickets to see the band Kane live and in worship tour, and it's time to announce our winner. Congratulations to Ruth C., who listens to 20 on Shine 104.9 in Spokane, Washington, and she chose the Cypress, California tour stop to go see that show with her daughter. So we hope you have an incredible night of worship, Ruth. I'm sure it's going to be so awesome. And thanks to everyone who entered. We wish we could send all of you, but don't stop checking in with us. We always are looking for fun ways to bless our 20 family. So be sure to keep listening, following us on social media, and visiting 20thecountdown.com. I promise your next chance to win, it could just be around the corner. You never know.
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1: Well, we're jumping back into our countdown with an artist who is going out on tour with author and speaker Lisa Turkhurst this fall. Here is Tasha Layton with her song, Meet Me in the Valley.
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0: dropping down four spots to land at number 10 this time. It is Mercy Me with Make It Well here on 20. Well, Mercy Me might be moving down the chart, but We the Kingdom, they're moving up one spot this week. Here they are singing that song called Rescue Me on 20, the Countdown Magazine.
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0: Travis. Peter Burton with Where Would I Be? Number 8 this week on 20 The Countdown magazine. You know what's so cool? These artists that you hear on The Countdown, they might seem like they have it all together, but I want to remind you that we're all going through this life and we were all trusting God for things that we're struggling with. You know, Peter Burton has been very open about his battle with anxiety. He says learning to trust God through those struggles, it's become one of the biggest influences on both his faith and his songwriting. So if you don't have things figured out, neither do I. Neither do some of these artists that you're hearing. We are all walking through this life just trusting God for help in those areas. So I'm glad you're listening to this music. I mean, it is so encouraging, and I get so much out of it every week. You know what is cool, though? I think it's awesome that we can sort of have a dialogue in light of the fact that I'm here in a studio in Texas, and you are listening somewhere else around the world. And I love to ask questions like this. How long have you been listening to 20? I received this message from Elizabeth in New Zealand this last week, and I had to share it with you. She said, my 17-year-old son introduced your countdown to me while we were preserving apples together at the start of March. And now we try to listen together every Saturday. And if we can't do it together, we listen separately and then discuss it. It's great. Thanks so much. What a fantastic way to reach, especially the next generation. I think we both enjoy the messages that are in the songs and how they encourage us. God's word speaks to all worldwide, even though we are at the very bottom of the earth. I love that. A 17-year-old son introducing his mom to the countdown, and now it's becoming something they look forward to doing every Saturday together. And even if they can't, they still compare notes afterwards. Such a great picture of what music can do, bringing generations together while pointing them both to Jesus. I also love the idea of you guys picking apples together. That is something that you don't see every day here in Texas, so it sounds like a cool thing. There might be an apple orchard around here somewhere, but I haven't seen one close to where I live. But have fun doing that and listen to the countdown. And hey, if you have a story about how you found 20 or what the show means to you, send me a message through our website. That is 20thecountdown.com. I'd love to hear from you.
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0: We are back into our music now, and we have this song from Josiah Queen called Demons next. And we love to hear the stories behind the songs, and I hope you do too. 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
4: I wrote this song with a couple of close friends, and it really comes from a journey of battling depression and anxiety through different seasons of my life. The enemy has tried to attack my mind, but I've learned there is real power in the name of Jesus. When his name is spoken, darkness has to leave. This song is a declaration that fear doesn't win and lies don't get the final say. If you've been fighting battles in your mind too, I hope this song reminds you that there's hope and there's freedom.
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5: Well, he was at number two last week, and he's dropping down a spot. Here is Matthew West with his song, Good.

0: It is CeCe Winans at number two this week, after being at number one last time with her song Worthy of It All here on 20 The Countdown Magazine. I was a little sad about that. I was hoping to see her back at number one for a second week in a row, at least for one more week. But you know what that means? We have a new number one song coming up for you next.
1: Hang tight. You can count on us to be back with your number one song of the week.
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0: Let's jump right into it. We have a new number one song this week from Elevation Rhythm. Here they are with Washed.

It is Elevation Rhythm with a new number one song this week here on 20 The Countdown magazine. That is called Wash. Congratulations to the band for hitting that top spot after jumping up two. That's pretty incredible there, a little bit of a leap. Well, hey, I love Elevation Rhythm, and I'm glad that they got that number one spot, but I'm a little bummed that CeCe Winans wasn't in that top spot for a second week. Yeah, maybe, you know, maybe she could just jump back in there next time. I don't know what's going to happen. Never know on the chart. But join me next weekend because we're going to do it again. We're going to count down the 20 biggest songs in Christian music. I'm William Ryan III. Thanks for hanging out with me, and I'll talk to you again next time. 20.

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1: Here's the weather outlook from IC 100.3 FM. Today, mostly sunny, highs in the upper 60s, southwest winds to 10 miles per hour. Tonight, mostly clear, lows in the upper 40s, northwest winds to 10 miles per hour. And tomorrow, mostly sunny, highs in the 60s, west winds to 15 miles per hour. I'm Pierce, and that's the weather outlook. 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